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So, MFD EMS, are you clear? 2012.

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Go ahead. 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
1: 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You're responding per count EMS 12. Going to be closer to running the path.
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1: Copy, you're on location. I haven't checked. 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

Okay, Fire Control 2, check me status for your Medic 5. 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
0: 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Vertical space. Vertical space. 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Vertical space. Vertical space. Vertical space. Vertical space. Vertical space. Vertical space. Vertical space. Vertical space. Vertical space. Vertical space. Vertical space. Vertical space. Vertical space. Vertical space. Vertical space. Vertical space. Vertical space. Vertical space. Vertical space. Vertical space. Vertical space. Vertical space. Vertical space. 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Vertical space. Vertical space. Vertical space. Vertical space. Vertical space. Vertical space. Vertical space. Vertical space. Vertical space. Vertical space. 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

0: Motor vehicle accident, Walmart 5735 on South Transit Road. Crunches going to be in front of the Walmart between Scheimer and Corwin for a possible two-vehicle accident. Report of a vehicle on fire, possible entrapment. ALS priority response recommended. You're going to be an FD check. Repeating it to Southbound, Warren County EMS. Motor vehicle accident in front of Walmart on transit, 5735 on South Transit between Scheimer and Corwin. For the two-vehicle accident, possible vehicle on fire, possible entrapment. ALS priority response recommended. 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One fire control clear, 2137.
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MT Engine 6, EMS call 67 on Jackson Avenue, going to the upper apartment between Winter and Oliver. For the 81-year-old female, fell, struck her head, ALS surgery response recommended. Your incident began at NTSD Tag 1. Repeating to NT Engine 6, EMS call 67 on Jackson Avenue, going to the upper apartment between Winter and Oliver. For the 81-year-old female that fell and struck her head, ALS priority response recommended. Your incident will be on NTSD Tech 1. Fire control clear, 2144.

0: Greyfire Control to Southbound Fort Yerfire. Please request to shut down the roadway at the intersection of South Transit at Dorchester for your motor vehicle exit in front of Walmart due to power lines in the roadway. Repeating to Southbound Fort. The fire police requested to shut down the roadway at the intersection of South Transit at Dorchester due to your motor vehicle accident in front of Walmart due to power lines down in the roadway. You're in Sylvia FD Tech 1, Fire Control Clear 2158.
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0: Copy 5M7, you're responding. 7210 Williams, showing a total of 2 on your border. You need further tones. Mercy was responding as well.
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Second set of tones for the EMS call at Mount View Assisted Living, 5465 on Upper Mount Road. Okay, to South Blackboard in Cambria. Second set of tones for the EMS call at Mount View Assisted Living, 5465 on Upper Mountain Road. Partial clear, 2238.

0: 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The 32-year-old female fell, complaining of leg pain. 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Fire Control Clear, 2240.
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0: Copy, 22R9A. You are responding. 5465 on Upper Mountain Road. I wasn't given out at time of dispatch, but 30 room at 134B is in void.

with North Tonawanda, engine 6 requested 12 Gibbons Court. Between 19th and 19th, 70-year-old female that fell, requesting a lift assist, Bill Standard, NTFT, TAC 1. Repeating to NT, engine 6 requested 12 Gibbons Court, off of 19th Avenue, a 78-year-old female that fell, not injured, requesting a lift assist, Bill Standard, NTFT, TAC 1, 2301.

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0: suspect is in time on truck one. EMS requested to 47 Zimmerman Street between East Thompson and Wright. Going to apartment number two for the 41-year-old female, dizzy and vomiting. BLS priority, NTFD, tack one. North Tonawanda, on the truck one, requested 47 Zimmerman between East Thompson and Wright. Going to apartment number two, 41-year-old female, dizzy and vomiting. BLS priority, NTFD, tack 12327.
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Mary Tow Track Committee requested 2600 Pontiac Falls Boulevard in Elderwood in the skilled nursing. Room number 107, Venus and Boy, for the 84-year-old female that fell and is bleeding and confusion. ALS Perry, FD, EMS. Repeating, the track community requested Elderwood Skilled Nursing Facility, 2600 D, Niagara Falls Boulevard. Room number 107, D as in boy, 84-year-old female that fell. Did strike their face, is bleeding, and some confusion. ALS Perry, FD, EMS, 12 minutes.

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0: Strike 183rd Zone, County Miss Cole's area, 2600 B Niagara Falls Boulevard, Elderwood Skilled Nursing, room 107 B as in boy for the 84-year-old female that fell. Is bleeding from the face. Is confused, ALS priority, FD, EMS. Being transmitted to your third set of tones, driver or EMT needed, County Miss Cole's in the area, 2600 B Niagara Falls Boulevard, room 107 B as in boy, 84-year-old female that fell, was struck their face. Bleeding is controlled. Also confused. ALS priority FD EMS. 21 minutes. Fire type.
1: Sorry,
0: EMS 21.
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0: 10.

Niagara County Freight Control dispatching engine 4, engine 6, truck 1, for the small electrical burning in the apartment number 48 on Canton Street, the upper apartment between Lincoln and Vandervoort. And it says NTFT TAC 1. We're repeating to North and Wanda, engine 4, engine 6, truck 1, for the small electrical burning in the apartment number 48 Canton Street, the upper apartment between Lincoln and Vandervoort, the small electrical burning in the apartment. And since I'm NTFT, TAC 1, 33 minutes.

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Springfield Rapids requested 1247 Maplewood Court off of Maplewood Drive for the 37-year-old female that fell down approximately 4 stairs, possible fracture ankle. The BLS priority at TMS. Grand Rapids, 1247 Maplewood Court off of Maplewood Drive. 37-year-old female that fell down approximately 4 stairs with a possible fracture ankle. BLS priority at TMS 150.

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1: 10-4.

Rapid, second tone of emergency requested, 1247 Maplewood Court off of Maplewood Drive for the 37-year-old female. They fell down some stairs, possible fractured ankle, POS priority of TMS. Repeating a rapid, second tone of emergency mutually at 1247 Maplewood Court off of Maplewood Drive, 37-year-old female. Fell down approximately four stairs with a possible fractured ankle. POS priority of TMS, 157.

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0: West 21, requested to the scene 2709 Transit Road, Route 125 by the door, 62-year-old male issue with a pig tube, BLS standard FTMS. King County West 21, 2709 Transit Road, Route 125 by the door, 62-year-old male issue with a pig tube, BLS standard, DMS 255.
1: I don't
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Okay, Greenfield North on the one, engine 4 requested 341 Oliver Street between Robinson and Street for the 67-year-old male experiencing chest pain, difficulty breathing, ALS parity, NTFT, tag 1. Repeating, North Tonawanda, engine 4, 341 Oliver Street, between Robinson and Shink. 67-year-old male, chest pain, difficulty breathing. 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

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In the Frontier emergency requested 7210 Williams Road. 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

Fire Control 2, RAP has requested 1215 Maplewood Drive between Ridgewood and Parkwood. This 55-year-old male fell from a bicycle with a facial injury. Completing is controlled. BLS priority at EMS. Repeating to Rapids, 1215 Maplewood Drive. 65-year-old male fell from a bicycle with a facial injury. BLS priority at EMS, 559.

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Tarrant County Fire Patrol to the city of Laporte. Last call 810-810 East High Street. Going to be going to apartment D, like I was. 67-year-old female that slipped from her bed. State's not injured. Lift assist only. BLS standard recommended. Repeating to the city of Lawford, EMS 810-810 East High Street, going to apartment E, like I work, between Davidson and Easter. 67-year-old female split from her bed, not injured, with assist only. BLS standard recommended, LSD tip 1, 659, third, choker.

Snare County Fire Control to Wendaville. You requested an area 6580 Aiken Road, should be just north of that address for a smell of natural gas in the area. Patrol was on location and did confirm it. There was a natural gas smell in the area. Are you repeating to Wendaville? You requested an area 6580 Aiken Road between Detroit and Mapleton, just north of 6580 for a smell of natural gas in the area, confirmed by patrol. FD, TAP, location 720, Fire Control.

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Star County Fire Patrol 2, and 841, you have an EMS call at 960-960 Erie Avenue. That's going to be Buffalo Braces. They say to use the front door. A 58-year-old female is dizzy and disoriented, does have a history of lupus. DLS priority recommended. 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It's going to be Buffalo Braces. They say use the front door. 58-year-old female dizzy and disoriented, does have a history of lupus. DLS priority recommended. NTFD check 1, 741, Fire Patrol 3.

Yeah, County First, Kill 2 and Tangent 60. I'm sorry, fire alarm activation at McDonald's, 315 Middle Drive between Marsh and Kincaid. Coming in, there is a smoke detector from the men's room. Repeating 2 and Tangent 6, you have a fire alarm activation at McDonald's, 315 Middle Drive between Marsh and Kincaid. Coming in, a smoke detector from the men's room, NTFD Tech 1, 801, first choker.

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0: 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Mercy 83. Good morning, 83 is in service, paramedic level in the east.
1: 3G, Mercy 83, good morning.

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Fire control to all Alpine. EMS call 1871 Hess Road between West Ham and East Link Road. 71-year-old male, possible stroke. Repeating to Alpine, EMS 1871 Hess Road between West Ham and East Link Road. 71-year-old male, possible stroke. BLS priority on FD EMS. 911 Snyder County Fire.

Niagara County Fire Control to City Lock for EMS at Briarwoods, 1001 Lincoln Avenue, room 117. Use the front door. 83-year-old female had an unwitnessed fall, complaining of hip and back pain. Repeating, City Lock for EMS at Briarwoods, 1001 room 117. Between Lincoln Place and Nixon Place, use the front door. 83-year-old female had an unwitnessed fall, complaining of hip and back pain. BLS priority and LFD Tech 1.

0: there, County 3rd. 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
1: All copies, still waiting for the driver at 10
0: All right.

Yeah, County 34 South, Bill Hills County EMS, COVID area for the EMS call 1871-1871 Hetz Road between West and East Lake. 71-year-old male, stroke symptoms, confusion, weakness, facial drooping, PLS priority. His arrest over the past week. Repeating to Alcott, Miller Hills County EMS, cold in the area. For the EMS call, 1871-1871 Hetz Road between West and East Lake. The 71-year-old male, stroke symptoms. Over the past, it has progressed. Weakness, facial drooping, and confusion. PLS priority recommended 917 for stroke.

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Sarah Kennedy, Fairfax 202, Frontier on Mercy, EMS call, 7210, 7210, Williams Road, apartment 125125. 65-year-old male, still trying to get from his bed, denies any injury, requesting a lift assist, BOS standard recommended. Repeating to Frontier on Mercy, EMS call, 7210, 7210, Williams Road, apartment 125. He was 65-year-old male, still trying to get out of bed, denies any injury, requesting a lift assist. BLS standard recommended, FD EMS, 102, fire control.

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Tower County Fire Control City, City of Lafleur. You have a fire alarm activation at Roy B. Kelly Elementary, 610-610 East High Street between High and East Park. 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Repeating to the City of Lafleur, you have fire alarm activation at Roy B. Kelly Elementary, 610-610 East High Street between High and East Park. 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
1: Sorry, 5-3 and route.

You don't have any third show to the city of Lockport. EMS call at Briarwood, 1001 Lincoln Avenue, room 111. Use the front entrance. Even 94-year-old male, possible infected cyst on his leg, experiencing some weakness, BLS priority recommended. 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Between Lincoln and Nixon, use the front entrance. 94-year-old male with a possible infection on his leg, experiencing some weakness. BLS priority recommended. 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

0: 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Alright, American Service, what's this only covering the one?
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1: 5M3. We're back in the clear call. Have a good day.
0: All right, 5M3 and you as well.

Park County Fire Control 2 on Tangent 4. You have an EMS call at Elizabeth Harvey Apartments 525-525 Oliver Street, apartment 206. You have a 72-year-old male experiencing some minor confusion and weakness. BLS priority recommended. Repeat 2 and Tangent 4. You have an EMS call 525-525 Oliver Street. This is going to be Elizabeth Harvey Apartments, Mono Apartment 206, between First Ave and Wheatfield. 72-year-old male with minor confusion and weakness. In location states, he also looks a little bit pale. BLS priority recommended, NT, FTCAP 1, 1043, fire control, sir.

Air County Fire Control 2, NT-111, you have an EMS call, 245-245 Bryan Street, 7308, between Thompson and Christiana. 71-year-old male slipped and fell in the bathroom, states not injured, requesting OS assist, also requesting a cold approach. 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

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Niagara Falls does have an engine on location. 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ALS priority recommended. 1118 Fire Patrol clear.

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FD EMS 1126, Fire Patrol.

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Repeating 2, Southlock 4, be advised, Twin City unit responding from Maple in transit. 1128, Fire Control 4.

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0: 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Control 2, Southbound 46, send a Tom's driver here for the EMS call 6699, 6699 Piper Lane. Green 82 Southbound 4, second set of Tom's driver here for the EMS call 6699, 6699 Piper Lane between Lock Cleveland and Curtis using the front door. 1137, fair control.

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1: 10-4.

Arizona, Fire Patrol City, Lockport, new additional EMS call at 288 Willow Street, apartment 62, between Cottage and South Transit. 89-year-old female complaint of dizziness. Repeating to City of Lockport, give an additional EMS call at 288 Willow Street, apartment 62, between Cottage and South Transit. Enter through the front and then down the stairs to the apartment. 89-year-old female complaining of dizziness. ALS priority and LSD Tech 1, 1149, Erie County Fire.

Niagara County Fire Patrol North 101 and Engine 4, EMS at 100 Oliver Street, apartment 325, between Mechanic and Gundry. 27-year-old female with heaviness in her legs, shaky and tachycardic. ALS priority and NTFT Tech 1. Repeating, North 101 Engine 4, EMS 100 Oliver Street, apartment 325. 27-year-old female, heaviness in her legs, shaky and tachycardic. ALS priority and NTFD, Tech 1. 1206, Niagara County Fire.

check on the 83rd Patrol 2, Lewiston 1. 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FD Tech 1, 1216, Fire Patrol.

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LSD check 1, 1222, fire control clear.

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EMS will be on the second floor of the residence. The 93-year-old male stuck in the bathroom and unable to ambulate. VLS standard recommended. 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Patients will be on the second floor of the residence. The 93-year-old male stuck in the bathroom and unable to ambulate. VLS standard recommended.

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You have a fire alarm activation at Fort Niagara 100 Scott Avenue. 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Utilize FDCAP 1 on location. Repeating to Youngstown, you have a fire alarm activation at Fort Niagara 100 100 Scott Avenue. Going to be the old Niagara Fort complex coming in at the provision office smoke detector. 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

Heavy Fire Patrol to Youngstown. Be advised, we have been told that it's going to be a false alarm for Robert, who is a key holder. Repeating to Youngstown, just your advice. 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

Air County 85 Patrol to St. Johnsburg, Tri-Community Unit 2, call 6995-6995 Eric Rowe between Mark and Lemke. We have a 92-year-old female unresponsive, unknown breathing status at this time, ALS priority recommended. Radio to St. Johnsburg, Tri-Community Unit 2, call EMS 6995-6995 Eric Rowe between Mark and Lemke. We have a 92-year-old female unresponsive, unknown breathing status at this time, ALS priority recommended, 1308 Fire Patrol.

Narcotic Paratel 2-6, transfer to Truck Community Unit 2, just heard by possibly not breathing, callers unable to get her off the toilet to the floor. Repeating 2, St. Johnsburg and Truck Community Unit 2, believe the patient's possibly not breathing, callers unable to get her off the toilet to the floor. 1309, Paratel clear.

Connie Ferry 12-2, Barker and Alcott, EMS, Lower Lake Road at Burgess Road. Cause reporting there's a black male in a white Mustang. 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Repeating to Barker and Alcott, EMS at Lower Lake and Burgess Road. You have a black male in a white Mustang. He's got his hood up and he is passed out. He is breathing. ALS priority recommended. FC EMS 1311 Fire Control.

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Going to be two patients, BLS priority. Repeating 2 and Tangent 4, EMS 582-582 East Calendar Street between Spruce and Division. 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They need to be from a domestic. BLS priority recommended, and TFPTF 1, 1315, Fire Patrol 5.

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0: The last part was broken. Can you repeat? I heard. 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
0: That's 10-4, Narcotic Fair Control 260, I'm on, did you copy that?
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0: County Fair Control 2, Barker, your second set of tones, EMT needed for the EMS call at Lower Lake and Burgess Road. 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

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You have a fire alarm activation at 914. 914 Oliver Street, apartment number 1, between 14th and 15th Ave. College State smoke detectors going off. Does not smell or see any smoke or fire. They are evacuating NCFD Tech 1 on location. Hurry, repeating to Engine 6. The fire alarm activation, 914, 914 Oliver Street, apartment number 1, between 14th Ave and 15th Ave. College State, her smoke detector is going off. 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Evacuating at this time, NCFD Tech 1, 1320, Fire Control.

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You have a 14-year-old male with a laceration to a singer. It is a third-party caller. His father is in route from 4200 Lake Avenue. 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

0: Survey, Fire Control 2, County MS 21, here requesting mutual aid to the city of Niagara Falls, 5687, 5687 Lindbergh Avenue, between 60th Street and 56th Street. You have an 89-year-old male that fell, does have head and arm lacerations. If you have an engine and route, be less priority recommended. Repeating 2, County MS 21, requesting mutual aid to the city of Niagara Falls, 5687, 5687 Lindbergh Avenue, between 60th Street and 56th Street. 89-year-old male that fell, head and arm lacerations. If you have an engine in route, ULS priority recommended. FDEMS 1329, third stroke.
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Narragansett County, Baker Trail 2, Burr Hall, Strixney, Unit 3 call. 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Callers reporting a vehicle outside with airbag deployment. The female is inside moving. Driver's side is pinned. Road is blocked in the eastbound lane. Utilize FD tip while on location 1354. Fire control.

Air County, Fair Control 2, Southwest Linden Wilson, EMS call 866-866-C Street between East Street and New Road. 27-year-old male, color station is sleeping for over 24 hours, recent cancer surgery, breathing rapidly, ALS priority recommended. 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
1: Proceed 111, you're en route to Brookdale. You're going to find the patient in the dining room in your Twin City unit responding for the Boulevard in 290.
0: Copy, thank you. 24, I'm 7, the fire control.
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0: 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Is there a towing unit available?
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1: Yes. We requested mutual aid by South Wilson, 866-866 C Street, between E Street and New Road. The 27-year-old male, difficulty breathing, has been sleeping for over 24 hours with a recent surgery for cancer, ALS priority. Repeating to County MS 23, you requested mutual aid to South Wilson, 866-866 C Street, between E Street and New Road. 27-year-old male, cancer patient, difficulty breathing, did have a recent cancer surgery, ALS priority recommended. FTMS 1402, fire control clear. Go ahead.
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1: You need M1? Yeah, you and I will meet the county there.
0: Go for it. South Coast on base. M1 to the
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0: RM3 will be en route in a few minutes. Do we have an ambulance on the way?
1: Twin City was not available.
0: Okay, if you got a county where you get that, we'll go ahead and send them.
1: Unfortunately, the two are tied up.
2: Twenty-six RNA has been around for a couple minutes now.
1: Copy, 2600.

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2: If there's not an ambulance already on the way, start rapids for their ambulance, please.
0: 10.

At this time, patrol is unable to even locate an accident. At the time of the call, was a male complaining of acne with three vehicles involved. Repeating two rapids, your ambulance just requested mutual aid to South Lockport. Motor vehicle accident, South Chance and Shimer. Original call states three cars and one male complaining of

0: Fraser Rapids, it's on your paramedic crew. We'll be off on time.
1: Fraser Rapids. I see Zone 7's in a parking lot at this time. He's still traveling, so still no accident yet, but I will. Oh, I'm sorry, they just updated. It's going to be in a lot of Popeyes. Repeating, lots of Popeyes.
0: Could be still there, chicken.
1: That's important.

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American 8, told to Sanborn, Tri-Community Unit 3, call CMS 2925, 2925 Niagara Street between Griffin and Hoover. 67-year-old female that fell from standing backwards. 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Repeating to Sanborn, Tri-Community Unit 3, call 2925. 2925 Niagara Street between Griffin and Hoover. For the 67-year-old female that fell from standing, did fall backwards. 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
0: Unit 2 is going to handle the Niagara Street. We have a sign off on the accident.
1: 10-4, Unit 2 is going to handle Niagara Street. Just to advise, the patient called, stated she wasn't injured and was just fine, but the ambulance chief had just showed up, so I told him I'll check her out.
0: Crazy.

Bexar County to the city of Rockford. 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Unknown injuries, BLS priority recommended. 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LSD tap 114, 40, fire control 50.

0: 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You have a fire alarm activation, 241-241 Garden Street, off of I Street. Coming in is a Zone 2 general fire alarm. We're repeating to the City of Lafayette. You have a fire alarm activation at 241-241 Garden Street, off of I Street. Coming in from Zone 2, general fire alarm activation. LSD Tac 1, 1442, fire control clip.
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Air Kennedy, Fair Control 2, Cambria, EMS, Palo Western, New York, Urology, 3850, 3850, Sonner, Sonomai Road. They will meet you at the pond. You're going to be going to Suite 100. If you have a 30-year-old male,

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Star County, Fair Control 2, Yells County, you have any EMS call at Fort Niagara State Park, 100 Scott Avenue, 100 Scott Avenue, it's going to be going to the pool area. 58-year-old female, complaint of left arm numbness, BLS standard recommended. Repeating to Youngstown, you have an EMS call at Fort Niagara, 100-100 Scott Avenue. Going to be going to the pool area. 48-year-old female, complaint of left arm numbness, BLS standard recommended. FT EMS 1450, Fair Control.

0: 317
1: responding. Fort Niagara State Park at the pool area. State Parks police have also been notified.
0: Okay, 7-4, do you have a county ambulance available?
1: Probably not. Just stand by, though. I have to take a look. Extremely busy. Correction, it does look like there is an ambulance available.
0: I have him head to Fort Niagara, please. I meet him there.
1: 10-4.

Snyder County Fire Patrol, the County EMS 21, mutual aid to Youngstown at Fort Niagara State Park, 100 Scott Avenue, in the pool area. 58-year-old female complaining of left arm numbness. No other complaints. BLS standard on FEMS. Repeating EMS 21, EMS at Fort Niagara State Park, 100 Scott Avenue, at the pool area. 58-year-old female complaining of left arm numbness.

0: 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BLS standard on FDEMS 1453, Niagara County Fire.
1: Central, EMS 21, I brought to you Fort Niagara.
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0: 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Are you going to need the county? If not, I have another call I can send them on.
1: Do I have an EMT coming? Please should be able to handle it. I was just going to cancel them.
0: 10-4, Fairfield EMS 21. US 21, going to reroute you to a Cambria call, 3050 Saunders Settlement Road, Western New York Urology. They'll meet you out in the front. They have a 30-year-old male that passed out 3 times. Is bleeding from the nose, diaphoretic, ALS priority. You need to respond to the scene. I have no response from Cambria.

Fire Control to Cambria, additional 7 tones for the EMS call, Western New York Urology, County EMS 21 is responding, 3850 Sounder Settlement Road for the syncope bleeding from the nose. Repeating Cambria, additional 7 tones, County EMS 21 is responding, rerouted from the Youngstown call, 3850 Sounder Settlement Road, 1457.

Identify control to Upper Mountain. Your ALS is requested on standby mutually with Youngstown for their EMS call at Fort Niagara. 100 Scott Ave. The pool area, 58-year-old female complaining of left arm numbness. BLS standard until the NFT EMS. Fire control repeating to Upper Mountain. Your ALS is requested on standby for Youngstown EMS call mutually at Fort Niagara State Park. 100 Scott Ave in the pool area for a 58-year-old female complaining of left arm numbness. This will be on FDMS. Fire control clear 1500.

2608 for control. 2698. Are you calling this unit? That was a negative for fire control. We did have your ALS on standby. Copy that, ALS on standby. 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

Hackensack Field 2 City Lockport. Your equipment is requested at 241 Garden Street off of Vine. For the fire alarm coming from the AES radio, incident will be on your attack block. Hackensack Field repeating 2 City Lockport. Your equipment is requested for the fire alarm at 241 Garden Street off of Vine Street coming from the

Okay, Marshall to Adams. EMS requested a Brookdale 6751 Nash Road between Parkside Drive and Steed. Police are coming in the kitchen for a 77-year-old male who fell striking his head. ALS priority incident will be on SD EMS. Archive Fire Control repeating to Adams. EMS requested at Brookdale 6751 Nash Road between Parkside and Steig for the patient in the kitchen. 77-year-old male who fell striking

Richmond 111. 111. Responding Brookdale. 10 for you, Hudson City responding from the Boulevard of 290. Copy that.

Mac Radio Control to City of Lockport. Your crew member has requested to stand by in the area of 586 West Ave by LPD between Heath and Richfield. Control states on having a manic episode and set off a gas alarm. Incident will be on your attack one. Mac Radio Control repeating to City of Lockport. Your crew member has requested to stand by in the area of 586 West Ave between Heath and Richfield. Son was having a manic episode and set off a gas alarm. Incident will be on your attack one. Fire control, go 1520.

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0: Oh, Blue Banking, you can clear us from the call. Here's a briefing. 10-4, thank you. You too.

Identified your full to City of Lockport. EMS requested at Lake Effect, 790 Canal Street between Ontario and Niagara. The rear parking lot for patrol requesting an eval of an unknown age male under the influence of an unknown substance. VLS standard, incident will be on your attack one. Packet Official repeating to City of Lockport. EMS requested Lake Effect, 79 Canal Street between Ontario and Niagara Street in the rear parking lot. Patrol requesting eval of an unknown age male under the influence of an unknown substance. VLS standard, incident will be on your attack one. Fire control clear 1540.

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Green Flight Control to Adams. Your equipment and EMS requested 3340 Craig Drive off of Nash Road. See alarm going off with symptoms, one female with a headache. ALS priority incident will be on your attack, or correction, FD attack one. Green Flight Control repeating to Adams. Your equipment and EMS requested 3340 Craig Drive between or off of Nash Road. The CO alarm going off with symptoms, one female with a headache. ALS priority incident will be on FD TAC 1. Fire control clear 1547.

I got a very full to Lewis and one. The EMS request at about mile 860 Center Street between 9th and Portage. They should be in room 2. 59-year-old female who vomited, chills, sweating, abdominal pain. PMS priority and said will be an FD EMS. I got a very full repeating to Lewis and one. The EMS request at about mile 860 Center Street in room 2 between 9th and Portage. For the 59-year-old female, question male, who vomited with chills, sweating, and abdominal pain, PLS priority, and said it will be on FD EMS, fire control clear, 1548.

0: in an apartment in 107 off of Christiana. A 63-year-old female with recent eye surgery and used eye drops. BOS priority incident will be on your attack one. Dr. Frank, we're repeating to NT Engine 4. EMS requested at the Grand Street Apartments, 25 Grand Street, apartment 107 off of Christiana. For a 62-year-old female with recent eye surgery and used eye drops, BOS priority incident will be on your attack one. Fire control clear, 1549.
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0: 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PLS priority, incident will be on FD EMS. Fire Control repeating to Lewiston 1. Correction to Upper Mountain. 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For the 59-year-old male, vomited, chills, sweating, and abdominal pain, BLS priority, incident will be on FD EMS. Fire control clear, 1555.
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Okay, so the fire control 2 Niagara active. Your equipment is requested in the area of Power City Lodge, 2287 Delaware Ave off of Hyde Park Boulevard. Car states they could see something burning and a lot of smoke in that area. Incident will be on FD TAC 2. Niagara County Fire Control repeating 2 Niagara active. Your equipment is requested in the city of Power City Lodge, 2287 Delaware Ave off of Hyde Park Boulevard. Car states something is burning. Car can see a lot of smoke in that area. Incident will be on FD TAC 2. Fire control clear 1558.

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BOS priority incident will be on FD TAC 3. Fire Control clear, 1605.

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Park Patrol to Mercy EMS, respond to the right corners for the motor vehicle accident, the intersection of Cold Springs Road and Chestnut Ridge Road. 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Fire Control clear 1612.

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We're responding. 10-4. 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

Akron Fire Control 22 East Corners, your fire police are requested to assist with traffic for the motor vehicle accident that Wright's Corners has at Cold Springs Road and Chestnut Ridge Road intersection. Incident will be on FD TAC 3. Akron Fire Control 22 East Corners, your fire police are requested to mutual aid with Wright's Corners for the motor vehicle accident at the intersection of Cold Springs Road and Chestnut Ridge Road. Incident will be on FD TAC 3. Fire control clear 1620.

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In Plaza and Williams for the medical. 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EMS requested at Sawyer Garden Apartments 2132 Sawyer Drive, Apartment 118, between Plaza and Williams. The medical alarm of a female who fell with unknown injuries. BLS priority incident will be on SD EMS. Fire control clear 1622.

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Another set of tones for a driver, please. 10-4 set of tones for a driver. Fire control, two vehicles, base check your status.

Okay, Fighter Soul 2, Ransomville and County EMS 23. EMS call Heritage Manor 3509 Ransomville Road between New and Braley, outside in the front. For a male who is outside, decreased level of consciousness, shaking, possibly overheating, ALS priority incident will be on FD EMS. Akron Fire Control repeating to Ransomville and County EMS 23. EMS requested at Heritage Manor, 3509 Ransomville Road, outside of the front between New and Braley. For the male who was outside, decreased level of consciousness, shaking, possibly overheating, ALS priority incident will be on FD EMS. Fire control clear, 1629.

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0: Okay, Fighter Control 2 Burkles, your second set of tones in Phantom Unit 2 tones for a driver for your EMS call at 2131 Sawyer Drive, Sawyer Garden Apartments, Apartment 118. 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Okay, Fighter Control, repeating to Burkles, your second set of tones in Phantom Unit 2 tones for a driver. The Sawyer Garden Apartments, 2132 Sawyer Drive, in apartment 118. For medical arm, a female who fell with unknown injuries. BLS priority incident will be on FD EMS. Fire control, clear 1631.
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1: Wall head that way, we're approximately 50 now.
0: 10, for are you taking it for unit 2?
1: Firm, but if they still have a crew, then they can take it if we're still far out.
0: 10-4, unit 1.

American Fire Control, Q Miller Hose. EMS requested 2614 McClue Road between Ide and the Bolson Burt for the 34-year-old female who fell, was tripped, left side pain, with a recent abdominal surgery and complaining of severe abdominal pain. The BLS priority incident will be on FD EMS. American Fire Control repeating to Miller Hose. EMS requested 2614 McClue Road between Ide and Wilson Burt Road for the 34-year-old female who tripped and fell with left side pain and severe abdominal pain after recent surgery. A BLS priority incident will be on FD EMS. Fire Control, clear 1633.

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0: 10-4, you have County EMS in route as well.
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Okay, for the folks, you and Miller Hose, your second set of phones in Olcott, mutual aid with Miller Hose. The EMS call 2614 Mathieu Road between Ida and Wilson Burt. 34-year-old female who tripped and fell with left side pain and severe abdominal pain. Be our priority and signal to NFDA EMS. Identification. Repeating to Miller Hose, your second set of tones in Olcott, mutual aid requested, 2614 McClue Road, between Ide and Burt, Wilson Burt. For a 34-year-old female who tripped and fell with left side pain, complaining of severe abdominal pain, be our priority and signal to NFDA EMS. Fire control clear, 1639.

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Okay, 542 South Lockport. Additional EMS call, 5581 Hidden Lake Drive off of Lincoln Ave for a 104-year-old male who fell with decreased level of consciousness. ALS priority incident will be an FD EMS. Archive 542 repeating to South Lockport. EMS requested 5581 Hidden Lake Drive off of Lincoln Ave for a 104-year-old male who fell with decreased level of consciousness. ALS priority recommended incident will be an FD EMS. Twin City is unavailable for this EMS call. Fire control clear 1640.

0: 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So you must call at 5581 Hidden Lake Drive, off of Lincoln Ave. For a 104-year-old male who fell with decreased level of consciousness, and it will be on FD EMS. Fire control repeating to Rapids, your ambulance requested initially was off Lockport. 5581 Hidden Lake Drive, off of Lincoln Ave. For a 104-year-old male who fell with decreased level of consciousness, ALS priority recommended, and so it will be on FD EMS. Fire control, clear 1643.
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0: Okay, fire control, two rights corner is emergency. Additional motor vehicle accident. 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Two vehicles, possible T-bone accident with unknown injuries. And the priority incident will be on FD Tax 5. Okay, fire control, repeating two rights corners and Mercy. Additional motor vehicle accident, the intersection of Bay Road and North Canal Road. Two vehicles, possible T-bone accident with unknown injuries. And the priority incident will be on FD Tax 5. Fire control, clear 1646.
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0: Okay, Firefighter 2 Rapids Base, tones for an EMT for EMS call at Mutual Aid South Lockport, 5581 Hidden Lake Drive between Lincoln Ave, or off of Lincoln Ave. 104-year-old male who fell with decreased level of consciousness, also has a arm laceration and is bleeding, causes attempting to control. ALS priority incident will be on SD EMS. Firefighter 2 repeating to Rapids, tones for an EMT. For your mutual aid call with South Lockport, 5581 Hidden Lake Drive off of Lincoln Ave. The 104-year-old male who fell with a decreased level of consciousness and an arm laceration and bleeding, cars attempting to control. ALS priority incident will be on FDMS. Fire control clear 1649.
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Okay, Fire Control to City of Lockport. Your ambulance requested mutual aid with South Lockport for the EMS call 5581 Hidden Lake Drive off of Lincoln Ave for a 104-year-old male who fell with decreased level of consciousness. 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

saturation is bleeding. Call is attempting to control the bleed. ALS priority incident will be on FD EMS. Akron Fire Control repeating, Chief City Lockport, your ambulance is initially with South Lockport. The EMS call 5581 Hidden Lake Drive off of Lincoln Ave for the 104-year-old male who fell with a decreased level of consciousness. Does have an arm laceration and is bleeding. Car is attempting to control. ALS priority and will be on FD EMS. Fire Control clear 1655.

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0: Bearcat Control to Youngstown. EMS requested 616 Lockport Street between Elm and Glenvale. For the 88-year-old female, chest pain, vomiting, and short of breath. ALS priority incident will be NFD EMS. Bearcat Control repeating to Youngstown. EMS requested 616 Lockport Street between Elm and Glenvale. For the 88-year-old female with chest pain, vomiting, and short of breath, ALS priority incident will be NFD EMS. Fire control clear 1716.
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Between Elm and Glenville, 8-year-old female with chest pain, vomiting, and short of breath. ALS priority incident will be on FD EMS. Akron Fire Control repeating to Youngstown. 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To 616 Lockport Street between Elm and Glenville for the 88-year-old female with chest pain, vomiting, and short of breath. ALS priority incident will be on FD EMS. Fire Control clear 1723. EMS 21 responding. 10 for EMS 21 responding.

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Assist the patient 4803C, as in Charles, Cambridge Drive, between Sturbridge and Waterford. 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DLS standard, an FDMS. 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

Hurricane Sergeant Fultz, Sue Miller Hose. EMS requested at the DDSO 6228 Dale Road between Autumn View Station and Brown Road. The 63-year-old male unresponsive. His breathing is a diabetic with an unknown reading. ALS priority incident will be NFD EMS. County Fire Control repeating to Miller Hose. EMS requested at the DDSO 6228 Dale Road between Autumn View Station and Brown Road. For the 63-year-old male unresponsive, his breathing, diabetic with an unknown reading. ALS priority incident will be on FD EMS. Fire Control clear 1732.

Unit calling ground. This is top for 78, I apologize. I'm in route. 10-4 en route.

Arcadia Control to Wright's Corners. Your ambulance is requested mutually with South Lockport for their assist patient, 4803C Cambridge Drive, between Sturbridge and Waterford, for the 86-year-old male who fell requesting a lift assist. Dealer standard incident will be on FD EMS. Arcadia Fire Control repeating to Wright's Corners. Your ambulance requested mutually with South Lockport for their EMS call at 4803C Charles, or crossing Cambridge Drive, between Sturbridge Lane and Waterford Place, for the 86-year-old male who fell requesting a lift assist. Dealer standard incident will be on FD EMS. Fire Control, clear 1736.

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American Fire Control repeating to 16R9. 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Diabetic with an unknown reading. 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

0: 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This will be an ASCII EMS. Tower Control repeating to Miller Hose, your second set of tones for the EMS call, 6228 Dale Road. Fire control clear, 1742.
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0: Firefighter Control to City of Lockport. EMS requested at 7 Gabriel Drive, apartment B as in boy, between Troll Bridge and Crane for the 44-year-old male actively seizing with a history of currently 5 minutes. Rescue med was administered. EMS priority incident will be on FD EMS. Okay, fire control repeating to City of Lockport. EMS requested at 7 Gabriel Drive between Troll Bridge and Crane Street, apartment B as in boy, for the 44-year-old male actively seizing with a history. Onset of 5 minutes, rescue med was administered. ALS will be on 1. Fire control clear, 1744.
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EMS request for that 1199 Nash Road from Pioneer in Fairmont. For the 38-year-old female, difficulty breathing with chest pain and feeling faint. EMS priority incident will be on your type 1. Talking to Butterfield, repeating 2 and T-Truck 1. EMS requested 1199 Nash Road between Pioneer and Fairmont. For the 38-year-old female, difficulty breathing with chest pain, feeling faint. AOS priority incident will be on your attack one. Fire control clear, 1749.

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Shawnee is 22E3, Sanborn is 21E2, Port Tonawanda is truck 1, and South Lock Ports 23E2 and 23R9. 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Fire control, clear 1801.

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The 72-year-old female with a pork chop stuck in their esophagus. 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Be on the standard and City will be on your tech one. Okay, Fire Control repeating to City of Lockport. 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Off of East Park Drive, a 72-year-old female with a pork chop stuck in their esophagus, requesting a cold approach.

Bernard County Fire Control to Ransomville. EMS requested at Heritage Manor. 3509 Ransomville Road in room 104 between New and Braley. For the 60-year-old male, difficulty breathing, SpO2 of 83 with decreased level of consciousness. Was Narcan administered? Unsure reason. EMS priority incident will be on FD EMS. Narcan Fire Control repeating to Ransomville. EMS requested at Heritage Manor, 3509 Ransomville Road in room 104. Between New Road and Braley Road, for the 60-year-old male, difficulty breathing. SpO2 of 83 with decreased level of consciousness. Narcan was administered, unknown reason. EMS priority incident will be on FD EMS. Fire control clear, 1911.

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0: R9 to be interrupted momentarily. Upper Mount Ellis on standby, please. You said they administered Narcan.
1: As affirmative, the wound care nurse did, however, staff was unsure why.
0: Crazy.

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For the 60-year-old male, difficulty breathing, SpO2 of 83 with decreased level of consciousness. Narcan was administered unknown reason, ALS priority, and it'll be enough to eat months. Narcan Fire Control repeating to Upper Mountain, your ALS requested on standby for Ransomville's EMS call at Heritage Manor. The 60-year-old male, difficulty breathing, SpO2 of 83 with decreased level of consciousness. ALS priority, and it'll be enough to eat months. Fire Control clear 1913.

Guy Fieri, Tier 9. Hey, Tier 9. Out at the Manor. Said we're going to room 104. Hey, firm. Copy. Switching over to EMS. Time for... Fire control, 2677 CM around to the hall. 10-4, Roger.

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EMS 21 requested with Sanborn, 2925 Niagara Street in Griffin and Hoover. Apartment number 1, 3-year-old male was unresponsive, now conscious alert. It was priority of EMS. Into County EMS 21, mutually with Sanborn, 2925 Niagara Street in Griffin and Hoover. Apartment number 1, a 3-year-old male was reportedly unresponsive, now conscious alert. It was priority 1930.

ambulance requested mutual aid to Burkle's, 2600 A Niagara Falls Boulevard, in Cyan and Whitmer, room 328, 8-year-old female general weakness, close priority at BMS. And the Shawnee ambulance requested mutual aid to Burkle's for the EMS call in Elderwood, assisted living, 2600 A Niagara Falls Boulevard, to Whitmer and Cy, room 328, 8-year-old female general weakness with leg pain. Close priority at BMS, 1939.

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0: to 2215. Go ahead.
1: You guys, your main quarters,
0: 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You're clear. Niagara County, 2215, return to quarters.
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